0: George copped 9 losses in a row after a 44-10 defeat to Newcastle. And the Waratahs have fallen agonisingly short to the Highlanders in the Super Rugby, 31-26. Wins also for the Hurricanes and the Brumbies. That is the very latest.
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2: Well, the day started with great promise, but things have gone south a little bit, I think. The Bureau says there's a 70% chance of some rain across the Sunshine Coast. It's going to be on again, off again. The wind's picked up a bit of a chill to it as well. All this is code for Sunshine Plaza's going to be packed today. We're heading for a top of just 23 degrees on the coast and a brisk 21 degrees at Mullaney.

Kylie Minogue should be so lucky. We've been so lucky to have Kylie as a wonderful ambassador for Australia. Starting out in Neighbours on TV, went to the UK to further her career, and didn't it take off? Just a global megastar and a great ambassador for Australia. Her life and career are being summed up in a terrific documentary that's going to land on Netflix May 20. Kylie says making the documentary has been a roller coaster and a leap of faith, and that she's excited for us to take the ride with her. Kylie Minogue on Netflix, May 20. First up this hour, we played Savage Garden, To the Moon and Back, and we're going to keep the music going now with a great song from a tremendous Aussie band. Here's Men at Work, and come on, Johnny, sort yourself out and just be good, will you? This is Sunshine FM.

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0: Originally recorded for the Motown label by Jimmy Ruffin in 1966, that was a great remake of it, Vonda Shepherd with What Becomes of the Broken Hearted. Before that, a bloke by the name of Harry Webb, but we know him better as Cliff Richard, taking us to the country on Sunshine FM.
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0: Smokey Robinson and the Miracles seconding that emotion. And first up, we played a great song called Just Another Day by John Secada. He was born in Havana in Cuba and has sold 15 million records. He's done okay. It's 20 to 11. We have all the latest news and weather coming up at 11 o'clock. But first, here's two great Aussie tracks back to back. Coming up, Diesel. But right now, Wendy Matthews and The Day You Went Away. This is 104.9 Sunshine FM. Good morning.
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0: 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That's unique too, and Break My Stride. 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
2: The Probus Club of Kurrumundi meets at 9am on the second Wednesday of each month at the Caloundra Indoor Bowls Club, Burke Street, Golden Beach. 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

Olivia, if only. Hopelessly devoted to you, the wonderful Olivia Newton-John. Before that, Maroon 5 with This Love. To get us through to the 11 o'clock news, a little bit of Gene Pitney and his hit from 1974, Blue Angel on 104.9 Sunshine FM.

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1: Good morning, I'm Chris McCarthy. The Federal Treasurer says a $2 billion investment in housing infrastructure will help meet the National Housing Accord targets. Announced as part of the upcoming budget, the funding is aimed at fast-tracking essential services like water, sewerage and power to new development sites. Dr. Chalmers telling Today the government is removing one of the biggest barriers in the way of new homeowners.
2: More water and power and local road infrastructure to get more projects over the line. So we will respond to some of these pressures in the budget, whether it be cost of living or the housing market. More particularly because we understand that people are under genuine pressure.
1: One Nation leader Pauline Hanson has warned the major political parties to watch out as she's out to win more seats. Senator Hanson's party has picked up the regional seat of Farrer in a hard-fought by-election. David Farley will represent the New South Wales electorate in Canberra and joins Barnaby Joyce as the second One Nation MP in the lower house. The Queensland Government has announced a long-term lease agreement with BP at the Port of Brisbane, allowing the oil giant to boost fuel storage capacity. The deal means BP will invest $100 million in refurbishing five tanks to hold 54 million litres more fuel at the site. Natural Resources Minister Dale Last says people have been feeling the pressure of the state's limited reserves.
3: Those farmers, those mining companies, the truckies, everyday Queenslanders need to know that there's sufficient fuel being stored here in Queensland to meet their needs. And of course, when you have those quantities being stored, that's putting a downward pressure on fuel prices, which is exactly what we want.
1: The federal government is facing pressure to introduce a gas export levy as energy giants prepare to report record profits from the ongoing Middle East conflict. Despite Treasury modelling various options, the Prime Minister has signalled he'll resist a new levy in favour of a domestic gas reservation plan. The transfer of more than 140 passengers and crew from a virus-stricken cruise ship has been suspended at the last minute. The ship was expected to anchor in the Canary Islands in the coming hours to allow travellers to return home, but the President has cancelled the operation, saying the planes due to repatriate passengers wouldn't arrive in time. He says dragging the process out would put the island's population at risk. And Iran's Revolutionary Guard Corps has threatened the US, saying it'll strike American ships across the Middle East if its vessels are targeted again. American forces fired on two tankers yesterday, Washington claiming the moves were defensive.
4: I'm Toby Goff with your sports headlines. The Sea Eagles have continued their fine form under interim coach Kieran Foran with a 32-4 win over the reigning premiers. At Olympic Park, the Rabbitohs stormed through the Sharks 36-12. St George copped nine losses in a row after a 44-10 defeat to Newcastle. And the Waratahs have fallen agonisingly short to the Highlanders in the Super Rugby, 31-26. Wins also for the Hurricanes and the Brumbies. That is the very latest.
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5: Stuck my head outside the front door this morning and thought this Sunday is going to be a cracker. Change of heart there. 70% chance of rain for the rest of the afternoon. We've already hit our low maximum temperature of 23 degrees, 21 on the hinterland, so a little bit brisk up there. And it's going to be the same story for the rest of the week.

She could do no wrong in the first half of the 1980s. Laura Branigan with TMO. It reached number two on the charts. Her other big hits were Self Control, How Am I Supposed to Live Without You, Solitaire, and her biggest hit was Gloria. In 1982, it topped the charts that year. It's 11 past 11. 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

0: 1966, when the milkman used to deliver milk to your door in bottles, the baker used to deliver the bread to your door, and the garbos, well, they'd pick up the rubbish in those little steel bins, and your dad would leave a six-pack out for them every Christmas. Herman's Hermits with No Milk Today. That song was written by Graham Goldman, who went on to become co-lead singer and bassist in the mega band 10cc. Before that, we played Old 55 and Looking for an Echo. 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

Very nice, Jewel. You Were Meant For Me. Before that, ripping into it with Electric Light Orchestra and Tightrope. And first up, White Plains, My Baby Loves Lovin'. Coming up on 104.9, a great Aussie talent, Caitlin Shadbolt, along with Benny King and Sophie B. Hawkins.

the very cool Benny King with the lover's question. And first up, Caitlin Shadbolt taking us to the edge of the earth. It's 20 to 12. We have all the news and weather for you at 12 o'clock. Coming up, Glenn Campbell. But first, here's Sophie B. Hawkins on 104.9 Sunshine FM.

0: English singer Polly Brown with her hit from 1974, Up in a Puff of Smoke. She was also lead singer in a band called Pickety Witch. You might remember them. They had a hit with That Same Old Feeling. Before Polly, we heard from Glen Campbell with his hit, Southern Nights. It's 12 to 12 on Sunshine FM.
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Smash hit from 1982 for Joe Cocker and Jennifer Warnes, Up Where We Belong. First up, we played Hot and Angel in Your Arms. It's just gone 5 to 12. Here's a guy called Arnold Dorsey. He changed his name from Arnold Dorsey to Engelbert Humperdinck because he wanted to sound more sophisticated. Go figure. It worked, though, because he became a megastar, and here's one of his biggest hits on Sunshine FM.

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1: Hello, I'm Chris McCarthy. The Albanese government believes Angus Taylor's days are numbered as opposition leader. The Liberals have been thumped in the Farrer by-election, with the New South Wales seat falling to One Nation. It's the first time in more than 70 years the regional electorate is not in coalition hands. Treasurer Jim Chalmers has told Sky News the result is a bloodbath for the federal Liberals.
2: Angus Taylor went big on division and lost really badly. Should come as a surprise to nobody after how badly he failed as Shadow Treasurer that he's now failing as leader, and it would surprise me if the clock wasn't already ticking on his leadership.
1: Housing is shaping up as the major focus of Tuesday's federal budget, the government announcing a boost to utility funding for new housing projects. $2 billion will be spent, with Labor saying it brings their total investment in housing to $47 billion. Queensland's fuel reserves will receive a 54 million litre boost as a result of a new agreement. The state government has committed to a long-term lease with BP at the Port of Brisbane, allowing the oil giant to invest $100 million to more storage. Premier David Crisafulli says it should help avoid a repeat of the pain felt over the last few months.
3: Really important that we acknowledge that we have to use this as a point in time to make sure that never again are we in this situation where we have to be begging for our fuel and our sovereign capability in this country.
1: Jewish leaders have condemned the actions of a mother who shouted anti-Semitic slurs at a children's netball game. New South Wales police issued a 42-year-old woman a move-on direction at the match in Sydney yesterday. Executive Council of Australian Jewry Chief Executive Alex Rivchen says it's a horrible thing for children and parents to experience.
4: We come to play weekend sports like everybody else in this country. It's a great pleasure. It's a great Australian ritual. And now Jewish families next week will be going there with trepidation, with anxiety and concern, and wondering whether they'll run into these people again, whether others will level similar abuse.
1: More than 100 passengers, including four Australians, are stranded on a virus-stricken cruise ship off the Canary Islands. World health officials were due to coordinate the travellers' return to their home countries after a hantavirus outbreak claimed three lives. The Canary Islands president has halted the operation, citing the risk to his population. And the Gold Coast Council has agreed to a $50 million investment in new film studios in the region. Checking sport, the Broncos have continued their rough run in the NRL with a 32-4 defeat to the Eagles, making it their fifth loss of the season. Despite the early return of star halfback Ben Hunt, Brisbane was no match for Manly, who now sit fifth on the ladder. Meanwhile, the Dragons have copped their ninth loss in a row, falling to the Knights 44-10. And the first leg of both A-League men's semi-finals have ended in one-all draws. Auckland will face Adelaide on Friday and Sydney will take on Newcastle on Saturday. That's the latest. I'm Chris McCarthy.
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5: The sun on the Sunshine Coast is doing its best, on and off. We've hit our forecast top of just 23 degrees, 21 on the hinterland. The rain will continue on and off through the afternoon and into the evening, and in fact, all the way through the week. Tomorrow, a top of 24 and more showers.

Oh, a bit of sweet love from Anita Baker, and before that, the sensational Neil Sedaka, Standing on the Inside. Sadly, we lost Neil in February this year. He was an amazing man. He wrote over 500 songs, hit songs for himself and other artists around the world. Quite an extraordinary talent. It's 12 minutes past 12, and this is 104.9 Sunshine FM.

0: The song that started it all for Air Supply in 1976, Love and Other Bruises. They kicked off in terms of their careers taking off around the same time as the Little River Band. They were staples on Countdown with Molly. Remember those days? Before that, Yazoo with Nobody's Diary. It's 22 past 12 on Sunshine FM.
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0: 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Before that, Girl Overboard, The Love We Make. And first up, a classic from The Drifters, Saturday Night at the Movies. It's 12:30.
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2: Arts National invites you to explore 19th century sculpture with international presenter David Worthington. 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

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This is 104.9 Sunshine FM with Train. And hey, Soul Sister. Before that, the fabulous Linda Ronstadt, When Will I Be Loved? And now, one of the biggest songs from 1976. England Dan and John Ford Colin. I'd really love to see you tonight. Here on 104.9 Sunshine FM.

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1: Hello, I'm Hugh Phillips. Opposition leader Angus Taylor says there's no doubt the coalition has a lot to learn from its Farah loss. The Liberals lost around 30% of its primary vote to hand the regional New South Wales seat to One Nation. It means the minor party now has two MPs in the lower house of federal parliament. Conceding defeat, Mr. Taylor admits the Liberals need to change to secure their survival.
2: We've got to take our medicine here. We have for too long focused on the politics of convenience, not the politics of conviction. I said that when I took on the leadership. And that means that we've got to get back to the core values and the core policies that we know the Liberal Party is at its best when it stands for.
1: $2 billion will be spent over 4 years by the Albanese government to fund new infrastructure and build thousands of new homes, Jacob Pittelow reports.
3: The policy, to be announced in the budget on Tuesday, will see money handed to local and state utility providers to make sure their services are connected to new housing projects. $500 million from the fund will be reserved for regional Australia. Federal Treasurer Jim Chalmers says the housing plan is pro-aspiration and pro-investment. The local infrastructure fund is expected to support 65,000 homes over 10 years. Jacob Pittelow reporting.
1: The Queensland government has announced a new deal to boost the state's fuel reserves. BP's lease at the Port of Brisbane has been extended on a long-term basis, allowing the oil giant to invest more than $100 million in a 54 million litre boost to storage capacity at the site. Australians are being encouraged to improve their understanding of what palliative care is and the support it can provide. There is concern too many people think it's only for the very end of life. Palliative Care Australia Interim Chief Executive Simon Waring says it's a service that can begin much earlier and supports people of all ages.
4: My personal experience is I lost a son to childhood cancer. Palliative care allowed, as a family, it allowed him to live his best life. We could take him camping, but it also allowed us to surround him with love at the end as he died at home.
1: In other news, the evacuation of 140 passengers and crew from a cruise ship with a hantavirus outbreak on board has been suspended. Checking sport, the Broncos have continued their rough run in the NRL with a 32-4 defeat to the Seagulls, making it their fifth loss of the season. Meanwhile, the Dragons have continued their winless streak with a ninth straight loss, falling to the Knights 44-10. The Giants have taken a win in front of their home crowd against the Bombers, 103 points to 89. Wins also for the Swans, Suns and Cats. That's the latest. I'm Hugh Phillips.
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5: The official forecast was for 70% chance of rain throughout the day and showers, especially this afternoon. I think we're getting off pretty lightly. The sun is working hard to make things right. We have hit our top of 23 degrees today, a little cooler, 21 on the hinterland. And the forecast for the rest of the week, all the way through to next weekend, very much the same. Showers through the day and low top temperatures of around 24 degrees.

Mariah giving the vocal cords a good workout there with Now That I Know. Before that, Aussie talent Mondo Rock and Come Set the Boy. It's 13 past one. Let's keep the music going on the Sunshine Coast with Crazy Elephant and Give Me Some Good Lovin' on Sunshine FM.

0: There's a lot of stuff going on in the world that we're not crazy about, but I reckon every time you hear Bette Midler and From a Distance, it does make you feel that things are going to get better, and that's got to be a good thing. Before that, Paul Kelly, forging ahead in leaps and bounds. Coming up, we've got the Masters Apprentices, the Supremes, and the King on Sunshine FM.
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the King and You Just Gotta Surrender. That was from 1961. One of the favourite things that Elvis Presley did was to give away cars, specifically the best car made in America that you could buy, a Cadillac. Not just one Cadillac, but more than 200 in his lifetime. He gave them away to friends, family, employees, and often total strangers. Like, it's reported that his generosity was so legendary that if somebody admired his Cadillac in a parking lot, he'd just give them the keys. The King, God bless him. Before that, the Supremes. And The Happening at 27-1.

0: Quite possibly the worst airport in the world, and they wrote a song about it. LA International Airport by Susan Ray. Before that, a beautiful song from the Carpenters, one of their biggest ever hits, They Long to Be Close to You. And first up in that set of three songs, the very talented Charlie Rich with a song for the most beautiful girl in the world. And that's you. Good afternoon. It's really nice to be with you on Sunshine FM.
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2: The Ulysses Club is a social club for motorcycle enthusiasts over the age of 40. It makes riding an enjoyable and practical experience for mature motorcyclists. Some members are even in their 90s. The 2026 National Rally is being held at Nambour Showgrounds from the 18th to the 23rd of May. Members from all over Australia will be here to participate. There will be group rides through the week, and the grand group ride will leave Nambour Bowls Club at 9 a.m. on the 23rd of May, culminating in a civic ceremony at 10 a.m. at the showgrounds.
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Quick test all these years later. Can you name all the Spice Girls? Clock is ticking. All right, it's Scary Spice, Sporty Spice, Baby Spice, Ginger Spice, and Posh Spice. And who did the best of the lot? The Spice Girl who married the boy who quite liked playing soccer. She did okay. Afternoon, this is Sunshine FM.

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1: Hello, I'm Hugh Phillips. The Albanese government says the Farrer by-election result is a bloodbath for the coalition after it was thumped by One Nation. David Farley has become the first One Nation member to win a lower house seat in federal parliament and will join Barnaby Joyce, who defected from the Nationals. The opposition says it'll learn from the result, claiming it will be match fit by the time the general election rolls around in 2028. Jewish leaders have condemned the actions of a mother who shouted anti-Semitic slurs at a children's netball game in Sydney. Police issued a 42-year-old woman a move-on direction at the match in Maroubra yesterday. Executive Council of Australian Jewry Chief Executive Alex Rivchen says it's a horrible thing to experience.
2: We come to play weekend sports like everybody else in this country. It's, you know, it's a great pleasure. It's a great Australian ritual. And now Jewish families next week will be going there with trepidation, with anxiety and concern, and wondering whether they'll run into these people again, whether others will level similar abuse.
1: Police are searching for the driver of a car that failed to stop after a fatal crash in southern Queensland yesterday. A 92-year-old man died and an 85-year-old woman was critically injured after the car they were passengers in crashed near Stanthorpe. Police say the 20-year-old woman driving swerved to avoid an oncoming car that was on the wrong side of the road. Australia's National Science Agency is facing backlash over its decision to cut 350 jobs while accepting a funding boost. The CSIRO claims the $387 million package is tied to new research priorities. Queensland's fuel reserves will receive a 54 million litre boost as a result of a new agreement. The state government has committed to a long-term lease with BP at the Port of Brisbane, allowing the oil giant to invest $100 million, adding more storage. Premier David Crisafulli says it should help avoid a repeat of the pain felt over the last few months.
3: Really important that we acknowledge that we have to use this as a point in time to make sure that never again are we in this situation where we have to be begging for our fuel and our sovereign capability in this country.
1: And two climbers have been winched to safety after a rock fall left them stranded 150 metres up a cliff face in the New South Wales Warrumbungles. Checking sport, the Seagulls have returned to the winner's seat, defeating the Broncos 32-4. A lower leg fracture sustained by Manly prop Siwa Tokeaho soured the victory. This afternoon's action is underway with the Tigers up against Storm, then the Panthers play the Raiders. Manchester sits just 2 points behind Arsenal on the EPL table with three matches to play after beating Brentford 3-0. That's the latest. I'm Hugh Phillips.
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4: As we take a look at our weather for this Sunday afternoon, with it being Mother's Day, we're going to get to 23 degrees. It's going to be partly cloudy, medium chance of showers, light winds becoming south to southeasterly 15 to 25 kilometres an hour, then becoming light in the late evening. And the UV index is predicted to reach 6, which is high.

0: Good afternoon, this is Noddy, and thank you for joining me, and happy Mother's Day. Well, I hope you're happy with all your family and friends celebrating your special day. Now, I've just had a little message from my grandson, Theo, and he would like to say something. So bear with me while I just get this ready, okay?
1: Hi, Mummy. I wish you a happy Mother's Day from Harlow and Buddy and me and Lily. I hope you have a lovely Mother's Day. I love you, Mummy. Thank you.
0: Well done, Theo. And he also told me that his mum likes Guy Sebastian. So here we go. Angels brought me here. To all your mothers, happy Mother's Day. 104.9 Sunshine FM.

0: The two of us, Jackie Trent and Tony Hatch. What about that song? How good was it? Before that, we had Donald Fagen, IGY. Passionate Kisses from Mary Carpenter. And I hope you're getting lots of passionate kisses on this Mother's Day. And a special request from my grandson, Theo, to his mum, Sarah. Angels Brought Me Here from Guy Sebastian. 104.9 Sunshine FM. Up very shortly, we've got Cher.
1: Can I ask you a personal question? 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

0: Nothing like a little bit of Child's Play on your Sunday afternoon, especially with it being Mother's Day. That was Sherbet and Child's Play. Do You Know It's Magic from John Farnham, and kicking off that triple play, All I Really Want to Do from Cher. Now, if you like Tony Charles, I should say, coming up very shortly on the Sunshine Coast Radio Station 104.9, Sunshine FM.
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The disco sound of Sister Sledds. We are family, and I hope all you mothers are together with your family today on your special day. Coming up on the hour is going to be news, sports and weather. And to take us there is a song by an Australian country singer featuring an American country singer. It was released in 2017, selling 25,000 copies in the first week in America. In Australia, the song has been certified platinum, with sales over 70,000 copies in this country. The duo performed this song live at the 59th Grammy Awards, also at the 52nd Academy of Country Music Awards, and also the CMT Music Awards, all in the same year. I hope you enjoy this one. It's Magic. 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
1: Hello, I'm Hugh Phillips. The federal government says Angus Taylor's days are numbered as opposition leader. The Liberals have been thumped in the Farrah by-election, with the New South Wales seat falling to One Nation. It's the first time in more than 70 years the regional electorate is not in coalition hands. Treasurer Jim Chalmers has told Sky News the result is a bloodbath.
2: Angus Taylor went big on division and lost really badly. It should come as a surprise to nobody after how badly he failed as Shadow Treasurer that he's now failing as leader, and it would surprise me if the clock wasn't already ticking on his leadership.
1: The federal government is facing pressure to introduce a gas export levy as energy giants prepare to profit from the Middle East conflict. The Prime Minister has signalled he'll resist a 25% levy in favour of a domestic gas reservation plan. The Treasurer says the focus remains on sustainability in the upcoming budget. Jewish leaders say anti-Semitic slurs shouted by a mother at a netball game in Sydney would have been horrible for children to hear. Police issued the 42-year-old woman a move-on direction at the under-12 match in Maroubra yesterday. Investigations continue into the death of a person hit by a plane at Denver International Airport. Brian Wilson reports.
3: A Frontier Airlines A321 was accelerating along the main runway when the captain aborted the takeoff, telling air traffic controllers a person had been hit.
4: Tower, Frontier, Frontier 4345, we're stopping on the runway. We just hit somebody. We have an engine fire.
3: The person who had climbed over the perimeter fence was sucked into the engine and was killed instantly, the engine bursting into flames, sending smoke into the cabin. 224 passengers and 7 crew evacuated via the aircraft slides. 12 people were injured in the process. Brian Wilson reporting.
1: Police are hunting a driver who fled the scene of a collision which left an e-scooter rider with life-threatening injuries in Melbourne's west overnight. A woman in her 40s was struck by a small hatchback in Melton just after midnight. The driver did not stop. In other news, footy fans in Queensland are being warned of delays during next weekend's NRL Magic Round due to industrial action by rail staff and the evacuation of 140 passengers and crew from a cruise ship with a hantavirus outbreak on board has been suspended. Checking sport this afternoon's NRL is underway with the Tigers up against Storm. Later, the Raiders challenge the Panthers. In last night's action, the Seagulls dominated the Broncos at Brookvale Oval 32-4. It was Manly captain Jake Trbojevic's 250th match, while the Rabbitohs stormed through the Sharks 36-12, St George going to 9 losses in a row after a 44-10 defeat to Newcastle. That's the latest. I'm Hugh Phillips.
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5: Taking a look at our weather for this Sunday afternoon and Mother's Day. We're going to get to 23 degrees. It's going to be partly cloudy though, but maybe medium chance of showers. Light winds becoming south to southeasterly 15 to 20 kilometres an hour, then becoming light in the late evening. And for tomorrow, Monday, down to 16, up to 24, partly cloudy, high chance of showers.

Kicking off the hour, we had the Rascals. How can I be sure? Well, I'm just looking at it, actually, to be honest. And just then, Willie Nelson, All of Me. Now, with it being Mother's Day, all loves and kisses and everything like that for our mums, here's a great song from Leo Sayer, More Than I Can Say, 104.9 Sunshine FM.

0: More music, more memories, more often from 104.9 Sunshine FM and Sunday Afternoons with Noddy. That was Tear for Fears, Head Over Heels. And kicking off that double shot, I Love You More Than I Can Say from Leo Sayer. Coming up very shortly, we got the Black Sorrows, Sunshine FM.
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What a great four in a row for your Mother's Day from 104.9 Sunshine FM. I kicked it off with the Black Sorrows, Never Let Me Go. Then we had Steamy Windows from Tina Turner. Lobo, Don't Expect Me to Be Your Friend, and magic song there from Cat Stevens called Moonshadow. After the short break, Dido is going to tell us why she has sand in her shoes. This is Noddy, 104.9 Sunshine FM. Happy Mother's Day. 104.9.

0: 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And that was Wild Cherry, played that funky music. Before that, we had Simply Red, Sunrise, Wind Beneath My Wings, Colleen Hewitt. That's a great song, wasn't it? And kicking off that four in a row, Sand in My Shoes from Dido. Coming up very shortly, we've got Billy Swan, 104.9 Sunshine FM.
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Well, there you go. If you like it, you should have put a ring on it from Beyonce. Coming up on the hour is going to be news, sports and weather. And coming up from his eighth studio album, this British singer-songwriter released this single in 1986. The song is an excellent introduction to his brighter, more optimistic songwriting. The song was inspired by the Spanish island Formentera off the coast of Ibiza. I think that's how you say it. The singer says that he and his wife, that's where we met, and that's where we became husband and wife. It's a lovely island if you're ever in Europe. It's Chris Rea on the beach, 104.9, Sunshine FM.

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1: Hello, I'm Hugh Phillips. One Nation is continuing its move into mainstream politics after a big win in the Farrer by-election. Michael Packey reports from Albury.
2: For well over 70 years, the vast New South Wales electorate of Farrer has been held by one of the coalition parties, be that Liberal or Nationals. This weekend, that changed, with voters in the regional seat thumbing their nose at the major parties and making Farrer a contest between One Nation and independent Michelle Millthorpe, and the former won. Liberal leader Angus Taylor says he's heard the message loud and clear and admits the coalition needs to change.
3: We have for too long focused on the politics of convenience, not the politics of conviction.
2: While Labor didn't run a candidate, some of its supporters are shifting allegiance to One Nation. Treasurer Jim Chalmers argues it's a populist movement with simplistic solutions, and the Farrer loss is an indictment on the coalition.
4: Angus Taylor went big on division and lost really badly.
2: David Farley will become the second One Nation MP in the lower house of federal parliament. Michael Packey, Albury.
1: The federal government is spending $2 billion on housing infrastructure projects. The policy to be outlined in Tuesday's budget will see money handed to local and state-based utility companies to make sure dwellings are connected to services they need. Australians are being encouraged to improve their understanding of what palliative care is and the support it can provide. There is concern too many people think it's only for the very end of life. Palliative Care Australia Interim Chief Executive Simon Waring says it's a service that can begin much earlier and supports people of all ages.
5: My personal experience is I lost a son to childhood cancer. Palliative care allowed, as a family, it allowed him to live his best life. We could take him camping, but it also allowed us to surround him with love at the end as he died at home.
1: The evacuation of 140 passengers and crew from a cruise ship with a hantavirus outbreak on board has been suspended. The president of the Canary Islands has intervened at the last minute, saying repatriation flights would not arrive in time. In other news, bar and nightclub owners across Melbourne are calling on authorities to bring in the army to help combat arson attacks. Dozens of venues across the city have been targeted in recent weeks. Checking sport, the Raiders-Panthers clash gets underway. This hour, Canberra back rower Hudson Young will return after serving a two-match ban. In the Women's A-League playoffs, Phoenix have triumphed over Raw 2-0. The Wellington side will now take on Melbourne City in the grand final. At the NBA playoffs, the Cavaliers have won Game 3 against the Pistons, now trailing the series 2-1. And Aussie Jack Miller lines up for race 2 of the French MotoGP tonight. That's the latest. I'm Hugh Phillips.
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6: As we take a look at our weather for tomorrow, Monday, down to 16, up to 24, partly cloudy. High chance of showers, most likely in the morning and the afternoon. Light winds becoming south to southeasterly, 15 to 25 kilometres an hour during the morning. And on Tuesday, down to 17, up to 24, cloudy, high chance of showers.

Brisbane-based band there, Railroad Gin, A Matter of Time. And kicking off the hour, the Four Tops, Walk Away, Renee. Up for you now, I've got a number one song from a group called Naked Eyes. And the single was called Always Something There to Remind Me. 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

0: There you go. Madonna is still living in a material world. And kicking off that double shot, the number one song from Naked Eyes, Always Something There to Remind Me. Now, coming up very shortly, Keith Johnson is going to sing about the man of the 20th century. 104.9 Sunshine FM, where we play more music, more memories, more often.
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Yes, the great music keeps coming to you from 104.9 Sunshine FM, and some great songs you can sing along to, like that one there from Tracy Chapman, Give Me One Reason. Before that, the Travelling Wilburys, Last Night. Harry Connick Jr. was in there, I Could Only Whisper Your Name, and Kevin Johnson kicked off that four in a row, the man of the 20th century. 104.9 Sunshine FM. 104.

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0: Well, I hope your Mother's Day afternoon is going along quite smoothly, listening to the great music from 104.9 Sunshine FM. Like that one there from Jim Croce, Operator, That's Not the Way It Feels. And rocking around the clock, Bill Haley and the Comets kicked off that double shot. 104.9 Sunshine FM.
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The Doobie Brothers, It Keeps You Running. Coming up on the hour is going to be news, sports and weather. And to take us there, a song coming up is the title of the same name from a movie released in 1984. It was produced and composed by Italian musician Giorgio Moroder and performed by English musician Lamal. He released two versions of this song, one in English and the other in French, both doing well on the charts in Europe and around the world. In June 2024, ITV used the arrangement of this song in their opening coverage of the UEFA European Football Championship. It's Lamal with Never Ending Story. Do you remember the movie? How good. 104.9, Sunshine FM, and Sunday afternoons with Mother's Day from Noddy.

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1: Hello, I'm Hugh Phillips. Opposition leader Angus Taylor says there's no doubt the coalition has a lot to learn from its loss in the Farrer by-election. The Liberals lost 30% of their primary vote to hand the regional New South Wales seat to One Nation. It means the minor party now has two MPs in the lower house of federal parliament. Mr Taylor admits the Liberals need to change to survive.
2: We've got to take our medicine here. We have for too long focused on the politics of convenience, not the politics of conviction. I said that when I took on the leadership. And that means that we've got to get back to the core values and the core policies that we know the Liberal Party is at its best when it stands for.
1: Police are searching for the driver of a car that failed to stop after a fatal crash in southern Queensland yesterday. A 92-year-old man died and an 85-year-old woman was critically injured after the car they were passengers in crashed at Glen Applin near Stanthorpe. Police say the 20-year-old woman driving swerved to avoid an oncoming car that was on the wrong side of the road. A woman's been charged with making anti-Semitic comments at a children's netball game in Sydney. Police issued the 42-year-old a move-on direction at the under-12 match in Maroubra on Saturday. Following inquiries, she's been charged with using offensive language near a public space. She's due to face court in June. $2 billion will be spent over 4 years by the Albanese government to fund new infrastructure and build thousands of new homes. Jacob Pitlow reports.
3: The policy, to be announced in the budget on Tuesday, will see money handed to local and state utility providers to make sure their services are connected to new housing projects. $500 million from the fund will be reserved for regional Australia. Federal Treasurer Jim Chalmers says the housing plan is pro-aspiration and pro-investment. The local infrastructure fund is expected to support 65,000 homes over 10 years. Jacob Pitlow reporting.
1: Australia's National Science Agency is facing backlash over its decision to cut 350 jobs while accepting a funding boost. The CSIRO claims the $387 million package is tied to new research priorities. In other news, two climbers have been winched to safety after a rock fall left them stranded 150 metres up a cliff face in the New South Wales Warren Bungles. Checking sport, in the NRL, Melbourne beat the Tigers 44-16, while the Raiders-Panthers clash is underway. Canberra back rower Hudson Young has returned after serving a two-match ban. Manchester City sits just 2 points behind Arsenal on the EPL table with 3 matches to play after beating Brentford 3-0. And in Women's A-League, Wellington defeated Brisbane 2-0 in extra time. Now they'll take on Melbourne City in the grand final. That's the latest. I'm Hugh Phillips.
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4: As we take a look at our weather for tomorrow, Monday, down to 16, up to 24, partly cloudy. High chance of showers, most likely in the morning and the afternoon. We will experience some light winds becoming south to southeasterly, 15 to 25 kilometres an hour during the morning. And on Tuesday, down to 17, up to 24, cloudy, high chance of showers, and a bit of a carbon copy on Wednesday, really, down to 17, up to 24, partly cloudy, very high chance of showers.

Kicking off my final hour for this Mother's Day was Gary Wright with Dreamweaver. And just then, Let Your Love Go from Bread. 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

0: That was Squeak, John Paul Young with The Love Game, and kicking off that double shot, Together Again from Janet Jackson. Now, coming up for you very shortly, I've got Fleetwood Mac. Which was your favourite Fleetwood Mac song? Was it this one, Say You Love Me? I hope so. 104.9, Sunshine FM, and Sunday Afternoons with Noddy.
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0: As our Sunday afternoon and Mother's Day slowly slips away, that was Flash in the Pan, Down Among the Dead Men. Before that, Whitney Houston, didn't she have some great music? Didn't we almost have it all? John Mayer with 83 and kicking off that four in a row, Fleetwood Mac, Say You Love Me. Coming up very shortly, R.A.M. are going to tell us about a man on the moon. 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

Coming up on the hour is going to be news and sport. And then at 6 o'clock, one whole hour of 60s music. And then Tony Hennessy and Jules Verity are in with the Jazz Show. Thank you very much for having me at your place on this Mother's Day. And I hope you had a great day. I'm going to leave you with a song now, which topped the charts in many countries around the world, including Australia. And the music video was one of the most noted of its time. The singer performed the song with an abstract band, a group of five female models whose pale skin, heavy makeup, dark hair, and seductive, rather mannequin-like expressions. Do you know what the song is? I'll tell you. It's Robert Palmer, Addicted to Love. Have a great evening, and I'll catch you next time here on the Sunshine Coast radio station, 104.9 Sunshine FM. 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
1: Hello, I'm Hugh Phillips. The Albanese government says the Farah by-election result is a bloodbath for the coalition after it was thumped by One Nation. David Farley has become the first One Nation member to win a lower house seat in federal parliament and will join Barnaby Joyce, who defected from the Nationals. The opposition says it'll learn from the result, claiming it will be match fit by the time the general election rolls around in 2028. A woman's been charged with making anti-Semitic comments at a children's netball game in Sydney. Jamel Wells reports.
2: Police issued the 42-year-old a move-on direction after reports she made offensive comments at an under-12 match in Maroubra on Saturday. Following inquiries, the woman's been charged with using offensive language near a public place. She's due to face court in June. Netball New South Wales has also banned her from attending any courts or games. Jamel Wells reporting.
1: Police are hunting a driver who fled the scene of a collision which left an e-scooter rider with life-threatening injuries in Melbourne's west overnight. A woman in her 40s was struck by a small hatchback in Melton just after midnight. The driver did not stop. Queensland's fuel reserves will receive a 54 million litre boost as a result of a new agreement. The state government has committed to a long-term lease with BP at the Port of Brisbane, allowing the oil giant to invest $100 million, adding more storage. Premier David Crisafulli says it should help avoid a repeat of the pain felt over the last few months.
3: Really important that we acknowledge that we have to use this as a point in time to make sure that never again. Never again are we in this situation where we have to be begging for our fuel and our sovereign capability in this country.
1: WA police have charged a 47-year-old man with distributing thousands of obscene flyers around Perth. The flyers allegedly contained indecent commentary and images of adult men within the LGBTQI+ community. Police say around 40 reports were made about the leaflets between July 2024 and March of this year. He'll front court in July. And in other news, footy fans in Queensland are being warned of delays during next weekend's NRL Magic Round due to industrial action by rail staff. Checking sport, Storm has triumphed over the West Tigers, 44 points to 16. The result ends Melbourne's 7-match losing streak. In Women's A-League, Wellington defeated Brisbane 2-0 in extra time. They'll now take on Melbourne City in the grand final. Australia has taken out race one of the Sal Grand Prix in Bermuda and sits on top of the series ladder. And in the EPL, Manchester City has annihilated Brentford 3-0. That's the latest. I'm Hugh Phillips.
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And that was Ian Smith's Scallywags and Isn't It a Lovely Day. And the reason for choosing it? Because it was composed by the first birthday boy this week, Irving Berlin. Given that he composed over 1,500 tunes and had about 36 Broadway shows and Hollywood movie hits, you've probably heard of him. So here is another of his compositions, staying with the theme, this time by Howard Alden and George Van Epps, and Blue Skies, which he wrote, by the way, to reflect the feelings he had after the birth of his first daughter. Blue days, all of them gone, nothing but blue skies from now on.

Another birthday to remember is for Fred Astaire. Again, I'd be surprised if you didn't know about him, so straight to the music. And, funnily enough, he performed that song, Blue Skies, in the 1946 movie of the same name. Earlier in 1935, he appeared in another Berlin movie, Top Hat, and from it, here he is in his Top Hat, White Tie and Tails.

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I'm dudin' up my shirt front, putting in the shirt stud, polishing my nails. I'm stepping out, my dear, to breathe an atmosphere that simply reeks with class.

0: on my top hat, mussing up my white tie, dancing in my tails, putting down my top hat, mussing up my white tie, dancing in my tails, putting down my top hat, mussing up my white tie, dancing in my tails.
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And that was also Fred Astaire with the Gershwin song, Let's Call the Whole Thing Off. And one more Irving Berlin tune, this time with the Johnny Varro Quartet, which included John Eric Kelso, more about him in a minute, and that intriguing question, how deep is the ocean?

And that was Frank Tynan Friends with another question, How High the Moon? Another birthday is for Australian guitarist George Goller AM, and it is his 91st birthday today, so happy birthday, George. Hope you've had a great day so far. He was associated with Don Burrows for many years and has released hundreds of recordings, including some with Stefan Grappelli. And in 1985, Goller was made a member of the Order of Australia with the citation for service to music. Here he is with Julian Lee and Craig Scott and the Charlie Parker tune, Yardbird Suite.

0: is a social club for over 40s who love motorcycles and socialising. Come and ride with them from the Woombye Pub car park every Monday at 9am and Wednesday at 8am. Grab a coffee at Grounded Coffee before the ride.
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2: Yet another birthday to mention is for Danish trombonist and bandleader Papa Bo Jensen. He led his band, the Viking Jazz Band, from the mid-50s into the 90s and continued performing until his passing in 2011. In 1962, he recorded this tune, Washington Post March, and then more recently, sort of in 1992, he's got the Weary Blues.

I mentioned earlier that American trumpeter John Eric Kelso would get another mention, and that's because it was his birthday last Friday. Happy birthday anyway, John Eric. Hope you had a great day. And he has performed with countless other musicians, including here with the Noosa Heads Jazz Club a couple of years ago. Here he is with a couple of tunes from a CD celebrating the music of Pee Wee Russell, 28th and 8th, and then Cutie Pie.

0: And that was also John Eric Kelso with his Irregulars and Baby Won't You Please Come Home.
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0: And it's great that you're still with me on the Sunshine Coast's favourite radio station, Sunshine FM, where you get more music, more memories, more often. And there are still a couple of birthdays for inspiration, and the next is for American pianist Mary Lou Williams. Her career went for over 60 years, starting as a very young six-year-old, performing at parties to support her family, and going professional at seven. Amazing. She recorded over 100 records in the old vinyl style and was closely associated with the likes of Benny Goodman, Duke Ellington, Thelonious Monk and Miles Davis, among many others. Here she is with one of her tunes, Nightlife, and then, funny that, an Irving Berlin tune, Margie.

And that was Mary Lou with another of her compositions, Twinkling. And finally, the last birthday this week is for another Pee-wee, this time American trombonist Pee-wee Hunt. His time was the first half of the 20th century, and he also started performing as a teenager. And he was the co-founder and featured trombonist with the Casaloma Orchestra, and his recording of 12th Street Rag in 1948 sold over 3 million copies. Here he is with Clarinet Marmalade, not for his toast, I'm guessing, and then he's waving, 'cause Mama's gone, goodbye.

And now we go random, but staying with Mama for a moment. And here is the Maryland Jazz Band of Cologne with Mama Ineth.

And it's not all about mummies, because here are Frank Traynor's Jazz Preachers and Daddy Do. Well, I had to, didn't I?

And staying on track, that was Rod Andrews' Hot Peppers Jazz Band and Papa Dip. And staying in the family, here is the Up the River Jazz Band from Brisbane and Grandpa's Spells.

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0: Back to Rod Andrew now, who's very much part of the Noosa Jazz Club as well these days. And again, with the Hot Peppers Jazz Band from when he lived down south and Working Man's Blues, which I'm sure will click with many of us old blokes.

I've mentioned many times before that I've been a fan of Jacques Lussier and his style of playing jazzed up classical tunes for a long time, and no surprise, here he is with his version of Bach's Concerto in F minor, Allegro.

A little sort of gypsy jazz now from Lola Meir and Andre Doni with China Boy. And then, surprise, surprise, the Dutch Swing College Band and Chinatown, My Chinatown.

And that brings me just about to the end of my part of this week's Sunday Jazz, and Jules Verity is ready with her selection of jazz. And to finish my part, here are the Australian All-Stars and Stuffy. And I don't know what that's about. Anyway, thanks for listening. Have a great week, and I'll be back next Sunday. Bye for now.

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Good evening, and it's Jules Verity with you now for more great jazz, and big thanks to Tony for the last 2 hours of great music. I really hope all the mums out there were treated like queens today, because of course it's Mother's Day. The opening song was by The Shuffle Club, maybe describing this segment of Sunday Jazz, The Late Late Show. Coming up next on Sunshine FM is Phil Napoleon, Mean to Me.

No mistaking that duo. Ella Fitzgerald and Louis Armstrong, of course, with Baby, It's Cold Outside. Now, that song prompted some controversy recently, claiming the lyrics encourage coercion. But in my view, as it was written in 1944, when social standards were different, the anti-social brigade are placing today's values on a purely innocent song. Now, there's nothing ambiguous about this next tune. It's Jury's Hot Buns. I'm in Love on Sunshine FM.

Jonathan Stout and his Campus 5 with Russian Lullaby. Doing a bit of globetrotting, the next three tunes have a Brazilian bossa nova feel to them, and the first is Stevenson's Rockets with Brasil on Sunshine FM.

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That was the second track in this trio of Latin-influenced tunes by Cuban percussionist Mongo Santa Maria, Brazilian Sunset. The final track is by Astrid Gilberto, famous for The Girl from Ipanema, and she gives this conventional 3/4 time piece of music a delightful Brazilian twist. It's the lovely standard, Fly Me to the Moon on Sunshine FM.

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1: The Sunshine Coast Jazz Club is presenting a Mother's Day tribute concert featuring the Andrews Sisters and the Miller Horns. The concert is on Sunday the 17th of May at the Caloundra Powerboat Club. 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

That was The Heart of Dixie, an eight-piece band from the Czech Republic who love playing big band hits with a modern Dixieland feel. And they're really popular in the swing, dance, Lindy Hop events around Europe. And that was their version of Errol Garner's Like It Is. Coming up now on Sunshine FM is Coleman Hawkins. I Know That You Know.

That was a Chicago band, Kevin O'Donnell's Quality Six with My Friend Eddie. In the 1960s, the Hammond B organ was very popular, and Shirley Scott was one of the standout artists on this instrument, and her influence was blues, bebop and gospel. She and Clark Terry formed an interesting collaboration in 1966, resulting in an album called Soul Duo. Here's a track from that album, Until I Met You, here on Sunshine FM.

A lovely piece from Joe Lovano, who's a multi-instrumentalist, and he was playing the tenor sax on that particular track. If you could see me now. Alas, this is radio, so I'm afraid that's just not possible. Sunday Jazz is over for this week, but never fear, the dynamic duo, and that's Tony Hennessy and me, of course, will be back next week with Tony on air from 7 o'clock. The final song tonight on Sunshine FM is by local singer Robin Brown. And she's doing something you and I will also be doing fairly shortly. Close your eyes. 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
1: The Beerburrum Country Market will be held at the School of Arts Hall on Anzac Avenue on Saturday, the 16th of May, from 8 until midday. 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
1: Antonio Vivaldi will come vividly to life in Nusa Kural's Viva Vivaldi concert. The concert is on the 22nd and 23rd of May at the J Nusa Junction. Renowned for his hundreds of concertos, Vivaldi also composed a vast collection of choral music, including his magnificent Gloria. Under the baton of Kim Kirkman, Nusa Kural, with professional soloists, will present the Gloria along with other choral pieces. To book, visit the J's website.
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1: Hi, it's Marlene from Flaxton Gardens. With such a diverse and beautiful event venue, we weren't sure where to start in letting people know about us. I have to say, though, we definitely made the right decision to become a sponsor at Sunny. We weren't sure where to start in letting people know about us. I have to say, though, we definitely made the right decision to become a sponsor at Sunshine.

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1: There is a place at the table for you at Tewantin Uniting Church on Sunday the 17th of May from 5 to 7pm. 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
1: It's Dogs Day at Mapleton Country Market on the 23rd of May from 8am to midday. 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
1: The Sunshine Coast Jazz Club is presenting a Mother's Day tribute concert featuring the Andrews Sisters and the Miller Horns. The concert is on Sunday the 17th of May at the Caloundra Powerboat Club. 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

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Just relax, take it easy. You're still young, that's your fault. There's so much you have to know.

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1: Arts National invites you to explore 19th century sculpture with international presenter David Worthington. David will focus on Auguste Rodin, one of the heroic figures of art history. The talk will be held on Sunday the 24th of May from 3 to 4pm in Lecture Theatre K1 at the University of the Sunshine Coast.
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1: The next monthly meeting of the Caloundra branch of the QCWA will be held at 17 Kalinga Street on Wednesday the 13th of May at 9 a.m. After the meeting, join the members for craft, cards and morning tea. 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
1: And at 5 o'clock, a very good morning to you. 23 degrees is the expected top for Maroochydore and Caloundra, as well as Nambour and Noosa Heads. 20 for Mullaney. There's a strong wind warning for Sunshine Coast waters. It'll be a partly cloudy day with south-southeasterly winds up to around 25 kilometres an hour. And there's a moderate fire danger. Tuesday, 17 to 24, 5 or 6 mils of rain and southerly winds. They'll be tending southeasterly up to 30 kilometres an hour during the morning. Wednesday, 17 to a top of 24, 9 or 10 mils of rain, a very high chance of showers and south-southeasterly winds, and about another 20 millimetres of rain across Thursday and Friday as well.

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Heaven from the Foot Rot Flats soundtrack. And Spectrum and I'll Be Gone to kick off the music for the hour. 9 past 5 at Sunshine FM.

0: Cyndi Lauper, True Colours on Sunshine FM. We're at 16 past five. 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

I'll Get You Good at Shania Twain on 104.9 Sunshine FM with the time at 24 past 5. Trevor Young with you until 9 o'clock. And then Jason has the morning show as we continue the music. Some Digby Richards on Sunshine FM.

0: All day and all of the night, it's the Kinks on Sunshine FM. Trevor Young with you till 9. Hope you had a good weekend. Let's continue the music on shortly with The Cause.
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At 22 to 6, national news is coming up for you. But right now, Ted Mullery. 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

0: There's Fleetwood Mac for you on Sunshine FM with the time at 16 to 6. In local news headlines, Sunshine Coast Daily says a jackknife trailer carrying cows brought a stretch of the Bruce Highway to a standstill yesterday afternoon. The vehicle was transporting three cattle when it jackknifed at the Bly Bly Road exit. The driver and the cows were unharmed. Sunshine Coast News says a woman has been airlifted to hospital in a serious but stable condition after a horse-related accident in the Noosa region over the weekend. And in local rugby league on the weekend, Noosa beat Coolum 28-14, Kawana beat Stanley River 36-28, Nambour beat Caboolture 30-12, and Caloundra beat Maroochydore 32-22. In the women's competition in the rugby union, the Noosa team beat Nambour 39-0. In the men's competition, University beat Brothers 54-21. Noosa beat Caboolture 55-14. In the Sunshine Coast Cup, Gympie beat University 31-24. Noosa beat Maroochydore 8-7. Nambour beat Caloundra 17-5. And in soccer, Noosa Lions beat Budrum Wanderers 3-0. Nambour Yandina United beat Kawana 2-0. There's local news headlines on Sunshine FM.
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Also known as You Sound Better When You Keep Your Mouth Shut. We have the news coming up for you shortly, but ahead of that, some Cher. 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
2: Good morning, I'm Sasha Foote. A group of Australians who are on board a ship at the centre of a deadly virus outbreak will be the last to board a flight home. Passengers have been disembarking after the ship docked in the Canary Islands. DFAT has confirmed a government-supported flight will bring home four citizens and one permanent resident. All the remaining passengers have remained free of hantavirus symptoms since the last patients were evacuated for treatment. Australian workers are not expected to get a further tax break in tomorrow's federal budget. There had been reports of a one-off earned income offset worth up to $300, but SMHCA is reporting the multi-billion dollar measure is no longer on the table amid concerns it could be inflationary. The government has confirmed the financial blueprint will include $2 billion in funding for housing infrastructure projects. Housing Minister Claire O'Neill says it's part of a wider budget package to support the building of new homes.
3: My friend Jim Chalmers, the Treasurer, is going to hand down a housing budget for our country this Tuesday. Young people across this country see a housing system that's stacked against them. We want those young people to get ahead, and we especially want them to have the chance to own their own home.
2: Pakistan says Iran has now formally responded to the US peace proposal. Mediators have not given any indication about the details of Tehran's response. Two women charged after returning from Syria will reappear in the Melbourne Magistrates Court today. After spending the weekend in custody, they have been charged with crimes against humanity offences. Australian researchers are taking part in an international trial focusing on a type of heart attack that is often misdiagnosed. The condition called SAD, which involves an artery tear, mostly affects women aged 30 to 55 with no history of heart disease. The Victor Chang Institute's professor, Jason Kovovich, says it requires a different treatment.
4: It affects people very different to the typical heart attack patient. So it's not caused by cholesterol and diabetes and smoking. It can happen out of the blue and it can be life-threatening.
2: And tour operators are reporting a surge in domestic bookings as more Australians opt for local holidays due to ongoing concerns about disruptions to international flights caused by the conflict in the Middle East. Checking sport, Melbourne coach Stephen King is confident Kasiah Pickett will be clear to play Hawthorn after a collision with West Coasters Jake Waterman in the opening 30 seconds. The Demons went on to record a 32-point win. Adelaide has come from 10 points down at halftime to beat an injury depleted Richmond by 37 points at the MCG. And in the NRL, the Storm have snapped their historic losing streak, downing the Tigers 44 points to 16. That's the very latest. I'm Sasha Foote.
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5: 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And as far as the weather goes today, there's a strong wind warning in place for Sunshine Coast waters for tomorrow. It'll be a partly cloudy day today with southeasterly winds up to 25 kilometres an hour, and surf conditions may be hazardous or more powerful than they appear and are expected to be hazardous for coastal activities such as rock fishing and swimming. There's moderate fire danger. 17 to 24 for Tuesday, and 1 to 6 millimetres of rain can be expected. Southerly winds Wednesday looking at 17 to 24 and anywhere between 2 and 9 millimetres of rain coming up.
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5: And the traffic across the Sunshine Coast is looking okay at the moment, and in fact very quiet across the coast and hinterland. On Kenilworth Road at Mullaney between Cedar Street and Beach Street, there are some roadworks happening there. And the road is closed to all traffic, so just drive carefully in that area. There are emergency roadworks on the Diagola Highway at Collinton, if you're heading that way. Nandroya Road at Croy, there's also a single lane of traffic with temporary lights due to a landslip in that area. And it's a good run through to both Brisbane and Gympie at the moment on the Bruce Highway. That's the latest in the local traffic with the time at 6:05.

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That's Santana and Michelle Branch. The Game of Love, Creedence Clearwater Revival as well. Looking out my back door to kick off the music for the hour. It's 12 past 6, 104.9 Sunshine FM.

0: On Sunshine FM, there's Californian singer Colby Calais and the song Bubbly. And before that, we heard Christopher Cross and Ride Like the Wind. It's 19 past six. And coming up a little bit later on, we have some Goanna. And coming up shortly, some Hoodoo Gurus on 104.9 Sunshine FM.
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2: The Ulysses Club is a social club for motorcycle enthusiasts over the age of 40. 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The 2026 National Rally is being held at Nambour Showgrounds from the 18th to the 23rd of May. 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There will be group rides through the week, and the grand group ride will leave Nambour Bowls Club at 9 a.m. on the 23rd of May, culminating in a civic ceremony at 10 a.m. at the showgrounds.
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on Sunshine FM. There's Goanna's Solid Rock. It's from their album called Spirit of Place. And the Hoodoo Gurus and My Girl before that one. 27 past six. We have a look at weather and traffic once again coming up soon. But now John Butler, tripping on you on 104.9 Sunshine FM.

0: Calgary and New South Wales back in the very late 70s, originally known as The Tourist. They changed the name to The Eurythmics. And we heard John Butler there too, and Tripping on You. If he's referring to me, I just trip on anything these days. Doesn't matter what it is. It's 25 to 7, weather for today. There's a top temperature of around 23, currently 18. A strong wind warning in place for Sunshine Coast waters. In fact, surf conditions could be more powerful than they appear and are expected to be hazardous for coastal activities such as rock fishing and swimming. There'll be south-southeasterly winds up to 25 kilometres an hour. Moderate fire danger. 17 to 24 for Tuesday. Another bit of rain on the way. 5 or 6 mils. And southeasterly winds for Wednesday. 17 to 24. Up to 9 or 10 mils. A very high chance of showers and southeasterly winds. In fact, before the end of the week, there's a low chance that we could get 42 millimetres of rain. The wet weather set to stick around until at least Sunday.
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0: Looking okay across the coast and hinterland at the moment, although it is starting to slow on Caloundra Road at Corbett Park. On the approaches to the Kawanaway Link Road, if you're heading to Brisbane, allow a bit of extra travel time this morning. Some roadworks impacting traffic around the Mango Hill area. It's 24 to 7. That's the very latest on the local traffic on Sunshine FM.
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There's expat Kiwi Sharon O'Neill, who's lived in Australia for the last 46 years. She had that hit in 1983. That's Maxine, before that Black Pearl, and that was from the Checkmates. It's 14 to 7. Local news is coming up soon. Local news headlines. And in the meantime, Huey Lewis in the news. 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
1: Now in its eighth year, Sunshine Coast Cars and Coffee at the Coolum Rolls-Royce Museum is open on the first Saturday of the month from 7am till 10am. 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

104.9 Sunshine FM and Don Henley, The End of Innocence. It's 5 to 7, local news headlines. And the Sunshine Coast Daily says emergency crews rescued a teenager following a fall at Point Cartwright Lighthouse at Bedina on the weekend. The girl fell about 3 metres from a cliff. She's in a stable condition. And the Sunshine Coast News says a woman's been airlifted to hospital in a serious condition following a horse-related accident in the Noosa region on the weekend. In local sports news and rugby league on the weekend, Noosa beat Coolum 28-14, Kawana beat Stanley River 36-28, Nambour beat Caboolture 30-12, and Caloundra beat Maroochydore 32-22. In soccer, Noosa Lions beat Budrum Wanderers 3-0, Nambour Yandina United beat Kawana 2-0, and in netball, Sunshine Coast Lightning was beaten by New South Wales Swifts 70-56. That's local news headlines on Sunshine FM.

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2: Good morning, I'm Sasha Foote. A total of six people will be on board a special flight bringing home Australians who were trapped on board the cruise ship at the centre of a deadly hantavirus outbreak. Passengers have been grouped by country as they disembark the MV Hondius on the Canary Islands. DFAT has confirmed a government-supported flight will bring home four citizens, one permanent resident and one New Zealand citizen. Health officials say so far there are no signs of symptoms among the remaining passengers.
3: They are currently assessing them, but what we have heard is that they are asymptomatic. They don't have any symptoms and they are looking forward to be translated, to be evacuated and get to a hospital.
2: Australian workers are not expected to get a further tax break in tomorrow's federal budget. There had been reports of a one-off earned income offset worth up to $300, but the Herald is reporting the multi-billion dollar measure is no longer on the table amid concerns it could be inflationary. Iran has replied to the United States' ceasefire plan to end the Middle East conflict through Pakistani mediators. Under the US's 14-point proposal, Tehran would have to agree to not develop nuclear weapons for at least 12 years. Pakistani officials say they cannot share any details about Iran's formal response, but that it's been sent to Washington. Security expert Will Geddes says Iran is unlikely to budge on its nuclear program.
4: Made a very robust statement in their national media that they are going to remain defiant.
2: A woman has been charged with making anti-Semitic comments at a children's netball game in Sydney. The 42-year-old was issued a move-on notice by police at the under-12s match in Maroubra. Following inquiries, she's been charged with using offensive language near a public place. Insiders claim National Australia Bank is preparing to hire as many as 1,500 workers offshore. Industry sources have detailed the bank's plans to increase its footprint in Vietnam and India. There are fears the move could lead to further job cuts here at home. Several silicone and wooden baby toys sold online are being recalled. The products sold by Shein Distribution Australia have been found to not meet mandatory standards. And Australian Fashion Week gets underway today in Sydney, celebrating culture, creativity and innovative designers. Checking sport, the Storm are back in the winner's circle, thumping the Tigers 44-16. The Panthers train keeps rolling, downing the Raiders 30-18. In the AFL, wins to Adelaide and Melbourne to wrap up the round of nine. Wellington Phoenix became the first Kiwi club to qualify for an A-League Grand Final, downing Brisbane to seal a spot in the women's decider. Jorge Martin has won his first MotoGP race since 2014 and Sean Strickland has reclaimed the UFC middleweight belt in a split decision. That's the latest. I'm Sasha Foote.
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5: In Caloundra right now, 18 degrees. There's a hazardous surf warning and a strong wind warning in place for Sunshine Coast. Waters top of 23 today and there's a moderate fire danger. It'll be partly cloudy, 17 overnight, 24 for Tuesday. A few showers about tomorrow and southerly winds 15 to 20 kilometres an hour. Westerly winds coming up Wednesday, 17 to a top of 24, partly cloudy, and those winds will swing around to the southeast, maybe up to 10 mils of rain. And for the rest of the week, a bit of wet weather set in, maybe up to 10 or 20 millimetres over Friday and Saturday.
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5: And the traffic starting to slow on the Caloundra Road, the approaches to the Kawanaway Link Road at Corbel Park. Also slowing a little bit on Nicklin Way around Kurrumundi. The traffic's beginning to slow on the Sunshine Motorway around Mountain Creek. And if you're heading to Brisbane, there is a bit of a slowdown with traffic there impacted by roadworks around the Mango Hill area. So allow yourself another 5 or 10 minutes of travel time if you're heading to Brisbane. At 7:04, that's the latest on the local traffic.

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There's an act that started out as the Nolan Sisters. 1980, they changed the name simply to the Nolans and had a few hit singles, including that one, Gotta Pull Myself Together. And we heard Manfred Mann before that, kicking off the music for the hour, Pretty Flamingo. It's 10 past 7. 104.9 Sunshine FM.

0: On the Sunshine Coast radio station, Sunshine FM, Tina Turner from the album Private Dancer. And before that one, we heard Diana Ross and the Supremes, the Temptations, and the song called The Rhythm of Life. On the way shortly, some Max Merritt for you. And we'll have a song which was originally recorded by Steely Dan. That's coming up soon on Sunshine FM.
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104.9 Sunshine FM. And Bruce Springsteen's Darlington County. Before that, Max Meredith, The Meteors and Dirty Work, which was originally a song recorded by Steely Dan. And speaking of Steely Dan, here they are with Hey 19 on Sunshine FM.

0: Steely Dan on Sunshine FM. That's Hey 19, 28 to 8. Some information from Sunshine Coast Airport. The Jetstar flight JQ87 from Denpasar has been delayed, and it was due in around about now, and it'll be arriving at approximately 10 to 8. 23s are expected top today. It'll be a partly cloudy day. Southeasterly winds up to about 25 kilometres an hour. There's a strong wind warning and a hazardous surf warning for Sunshine Coast waters today, and a moderate fire danger. For tomorrow, 17 to 24, a bit more rain about, and for Wednesday, some more showers, top of around 24 degrees.
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0: It's slow on Caloundra Road at Corbould Park. Also slowing on the Sunshine Motorway around Mountain Creek. Nambour Connection Road's looking okay. Nicklin Way is okay. And there's a delay of about 5 minutes if you're heading to Brisbane this morning with roadworks on the Bruce Highway around the Mango Hill area. That's the very latest on the local traffic, 27 to 7 at Sunshine FM.
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0: 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And You Belong With Me, back to 2008 for that one with Taylor Swift. We have a country classic coming up shortly from Tom T. Hall on Sunshine FM.
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Go where you want to go. It's the Mamas and Papas on Sunshine FM, where it's now 8 to 9. There's a photographic exhibition, or I should say a photographic workshop, coming up today. That's at the Coolum Library. And what's happening is you'll be able to digitise printed photos, film negatives and photo slides as well, but you do need intermediate computer skills. For more information on that, contact the Coolum Library. It starts in around about half an hour. Gilbert O'Sullivan now on 104.9 Sunshine FM. 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
1: Hello, I'm Sasha Foote. Six people who have been on board a virus-stricken cruise ship are preparing to travel to Australia. Three people have died and five others have contracted hantavirus during the outbreak. Five Australians and a New Zealand citizen will be the last to disembark before boarding a flight to Perth. Infectious disease expert Nick Coatsworth says they won't face a full 14 days of quarantine here, given the outbreak has been going for some time.
2: Get up to weeks now. The ship's already been at sea with infected passengers for several weeks. I think there will be some degree of isolation for those passengers, hopefully not for too long, and then they can get back into their normal life.
1: Donald Trump has labelled Iran's response to a US peace proposal totally unacceptable. The president has been seeking the suspension of Iranian nuclear enrichment and free transit through the Strait of Hormuz. It's understood Tehran had sent a response focused on ending the war on all fronts. A Labor minister says the party is ready to tackle the challenge of One Nation in Sydney's West after the minor party's win at the Farrer by-election. A leading pollster believes the Pauline Hanson-led party will have similar success in regional seats and could also target suburban areas of Sydney. Murray Watt says he'll be happy to remind voters of the party's voting record.
3: One Nation has voted against every piece of cost of living relief we've delivered. They've voted against every housing investment we've delivered, and they've voted against the cheaper medicines and improvements to Medicare that have helped working Australians.
1: A man has been charged, accused of making threats at a place of worship in Brisbane's north. Police say the 33-year-old attended a mosque in Bald Hills, where he made threats before fleeing the scene. An expert says hiring practices for entry-level positions are increasingly changing as workplaces embrace AI tools. Legal giant Minter Ellison has slashed its graduate intake by a third in the last financial year, with the firm admitting AI use is improving efficiency and shifting client demand to complex matters. But Professor Matt Kuperholz is warning it could have longer-term effects.
4: At that entry level that you learn the skills that you then can apply at the mid and higher levels. And if you don't get the opportunity at the low levels, who's going to have the skills to run the AI at the mid and high levels later on?
1: Checking sport, the Storm are back in the winner's circle, thumping the Tigers 44-16. The Panthers train keeps rolling. They down the Raiders 30-18. In the AFL, wins to Adelaide and Melbourne to wrap up the round. Wellington Phoenix became the first Kiwi club to qualify for an A-League grand final, downing Brisbane to seal a spot in the women's decider, and Jorge Martin has won his first MotoGP race since 2024. That's the latest. I'm Sasha Foote.
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5: Looking absolutely beautiful at the moment. Fine, partly cloudy is the forecast for today. Possible late rainfall, but it's just a possibility, that one. Similar conditions over the next few days as well. Just some light rain, but fine, partly cloudy conditions, but increasing as the week goes on around about Thursday. Looking for a top today of 23 degrees. Right now, 9:04, it's 21.

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Great song there, Bonnie Raitt, Something to Talk About. And the Monkees before that, Mary, Mary. At 9:09, good morning. It's Jason McLean here for your Monday morning. Beautiful day. Fine temperatures all day long too. Getting into that wintry thing, a little bit colder, isn't it? Partridge Family to warm things up shortly. Also Elton John, I'll play some Dion, Axiom and the Human League. This is a nice cover from the early 90s. Crosby, Stills, Nash song from the Shantuzies. It's Love the One.

0: On the Sunshine Coast radio station, it's 104.9 Sunshine FM. That was a huge number one smash for Sonia Dada, American group back in the mid-90s. You Don't Treat Me No Good. So big. I remember I was working at a club at the time, right, where usual fast dance songs or rock songs were the go. But everybody got into that. It was the most requested song and it was huge. One of the biggest number one hits I can remember. Certainly in the past 30 years, that's for sure. It's Jason McLean here. It's 18 past nine. Some great hits on the way shortly from the Partridge Family. Also, Etta James on the way too.
1: 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Traffic.
0: Things have really settled down post-peak hour for Sunshine Coast Roads. No accidents or breakdowns reported. Just a little bit of busy traffic inbound through Mountain Creek for the Sunshine Motorway up towards Brisbane Road, out towards the highway, all clear. No delays to all other major Sunshine Coast Roads. Bruce Highway up to Gympie, no delays there. And it's a nice, smooth run if you're heading on down to Brisbane as well.
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0: More music, more memories, more often 104.9 Sunshine FM, Etta James, classic there, I Just Want to Make Love to You. Atlanta, rhythm section before that, Spooky and the Partridge Family, I Think I Love You. At 29 to 10, I absolutely love the Partridge Family back in the 80s. Remember that TV show? It's always broken to song. And David Cassidy, boy, what a massive superstar he was. I think every kid at school just, well, the boys at least, wanted to be like David Cassidy. Some great songs on the way very shortly. Got Dion. Also, Sophie B. Hawkins at 28 to 10 now. And just note, the STEPS training is empowering individuals and communities, employment and support services. 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Now, wouldn't that be a great way to start the day, hey? 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
1: 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That's why I'll never stop working for better outcomes for them and for you.
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Sophie B. Hawkins, Damn, I Wish I Was Your Lover. Her name is Sophie Ballantyne Hawkins, but she just uses the B professionally because it just rolls off the tongue a little bit better. Dion, Run Around Sue before that. At 20 to 10, hits on the way from the Human League. Haven't heard them for a while. Also, the Style Council right after this. Axiom, Glenn Shorrock, Brian Cadd, A Little Ray of Sunshine, the Sunshine FM.

0: It's the Sunshine Coast radio station, 104.9 Sunshine FM, The Human League, song called Human, and Style Council, Long Hot Summer before that. That's long gone now, right into winter now. At 10 to 10, got your latest news, sport and weather in the next 10 minutes. Very impressed with the Sunshine Coast Falcons. How good are they? I've mentioned before how, you know, they no longer have an NRL club affiliation. They used to be with the Melbourne Storm, but they dropped off this year, got their own reserve side now. Many other clubs, they have it there, NRL talent in there. Sunshine Coast Falcons just rely mostly on local players there. They had another win on the weekend. They beat the East Tigers 14-12 at Sunshine Coast Stadium Saturday evening. That puts them at the top of the table still, but this time a three-point buffer. They're ahead of the Capras and the Ipswich, who had a draw. So, three-point buffer. They've got this weekend off, but after that they play again at Sunshine Coast Stadium, 5 o'clock, Saturday 23rd of May against Wynnum, who are running 11th, so that's a very winnable game. So well done to the Falcons, they continue to top the league.
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the son of a legend, 104.9 Sunshine FM, the Sunshine Coast radio station, Julian Lennon, Too Late for Goodbyes, had that hit. Another one called Saltwater, that was his biggest one. And Now You're in Heaven, a song that he wrote about his father, and then he kind of disappeared. But he was pretty good in his own right there, Julian Lennon. It's 4 to 10, got your latest news, sport and weather coming up very shortly. To take us up to news, this classic from the 70s, Marsha Hines, Something Missing in My Life, here at Sunshine FM.

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1: Hello, I'm Sasha Foote. The opposition has questioned whether reining in tax incentives for property investors will increase housing supply. The federal government is expected to introduce changes to negative gearing and capital gains tax in tomorrow's budget. Labor says their focus is on fostering intergenerational equity in the property market, but Deputy Liberal Leader Jane Hume argues it won't solve the real problems facing the housing sector.
2: It was only 18 months ago that Jim Chalmers said that he had seen no evidence that changes to capital gains tax or changes to negative gearing were going to increase housing supply. And if it's not going to increase housing supply, well, this is simply a tax grab.
1: One Nation is turning its attention to Western Sydney after an emphatic win in the Farrah by-election. The minor party snatched the New South Wales seat from the coalition for the first time in its more than 70-year history. A group of Australians who were on board a ship at the centre of a hantavirus outbreak will be the last aboard a flight home. Passengers have been disembarking the MV Hondius after the ship docked in the Canary Islands. DFAC says a government-supported flight will bring home four citizens and one permanent resident. Netball Australia is condemning the actions of a woman accused of making anti-Semitic comments at a children's netball game in Sydney. The 42-year-old has been charged with using offensive language near a public